0: Storms likely. Lows level off around 61. I'm meteorologist Laura Lockwood on 94.9 The Breeze. Right now, 69.
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1: Here's the Breeze weatherology forecast for the Albert Lea area. Mainly cloudy skies expected tonight, lows around 56. South winds 5 to 10 miles per hour. Thunderstorms likely tomorrow. Daytime highs approaching 68. Cloudy skies expected. Cloudy and foggy tomorrow night. Storms likely. Lows level off around 61. I'm meteorologist Laura Lockwood on 94.9 The Breeze. Right now, 69.
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1: Here's the Breeze weatherology forecast for the Albert Lea area. Mainly cloudy skies expected tonight, lows around 56. South winds 5 to 10 miles per hour. Thunderstorms likely tomorrow. Daytime highs approaching 68. Cloudy skies expected. Cloudy and foggy tomorrow night. Storms likely. Lows level off around 61. I'm meteorologist Laura Lockwood on 94.9 The Breeze. Right now, 69.

0: area. Mainly cloudy skies expected tonight. Lows around 56. South winds 5 to 10 miles per hour. Thunderstorms likely tomorrow. Daytime highs approaching 68. Cloudy skies expected. Cloudy and foggy tomorrow night. Storms likely. Lows level off around 61. I'm meteorologist Laura Lockwood on 94.9 The Breeze. Right now, 69.
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1: ABC News, I'm Stephanie Officer. The district attorney in Tompkins County, New York, is looking closely at an alleged gang rape lawsuit brought against Cornell University and seven members of a campus fraternity. Now, nearly 2 years after the alleged incident, there could be criminal charges. ABC's Aaron Katursky is in Ithaca, New York.
2: Prosecutors in Central New York are reopening the investigation into an alleged gang rape at a Cornell University fraternity just days after the accuser filed a civil lawsuit.
3: We will present the case to the grand jury in good faith.
2: The now former student, identified as Jane Doe, alleges seven Chi Phi fraternity brothers forcibly drugged her with ketamine and took turns sexually assaulting her.
1: The Chi Phi chapter remains barred from campus. Ukrainian President Volodymyr Zelensky says at least nine people were killed. More than 80 were injured Monday in unrelenting airstrikes from Russia. More than 120 drones were used. There have also been reports of more airstrikes in Ukraine early Tuesday. This is ABC News.
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5: Here's the Breeze weatherology forecast for the Albert Lea area. Mainly cloudy skies expected tonight, lows around 56. South winds 5 to 10 miles per hour. Thunderstorms likely tomorrow. Daytime highs approaching 68. Cloudy skies expected. Cloudy and foggy tomorrow night. Storms likely, lows level off around 61. I'm meteorologist Laura Lockwood on 94.9 The Breeze. Right now, 69.
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1: Here's the Breeze weatherology forecast for the Albert Lea area. Mainly cloudy skies expected tonight, lows around 56. South winds 5 to 10 miles per hour. Thunderstorms likely tomorrow. Daytime highs approaching 68. Cloudy skies expected. Cloudy and foggy tomorrow night. Storms likely. Lows level off around 61. I'm meteorologist Laura Lockwood on 94.9 The Breeze. Right now, 69.
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0: that mood. We'll be right back.
1: ABC News, I'm Stephanie Officer. The war with Iran now entering month 8. President Trump still says it will end soon while rejecting a deal Iran offered to reopen the Strait of Hormuz. ABC's Andrew Dimbert.
2: President Trump says he expects more talks with Iran this week, but he's also leaving open the possibility that the U.S. could resume bombing. Iran's foreign minister says they are prepared for whatever outcome. Today, a U.S. official confirming 8 Marines were recently injured in an Iranian attack on a ship in the Strait of Hormuz. The official saying the injuries were not significant.
1: Pope Leo says warnings about the threats AI poses to humanity should be taken seriously and aren't fake news. The pontiff says governments and tech leaders need to work together on creating safeguards. He also criticized NVIDIA CEO Jensen Huang, who just announced a new program to prevent AI systems from hacking.
3: He's the same one, however, that says there should be no limits placed and that no government regulation, et cetera, et cetera. This is a problem that I think we need to sit down and talk about.
1: This is ABC News.
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5: Here's the breeze weatherology forecast for the Albert Lea area. Mainly cloudy skies expected tonight, lows around 56. South winds 5 to 10 miles per hour. Thunderstorms likely tomorrow, daytime highs approaching 68. Cloudy skies expected. Cloudy and foggy tomorrow night. Storms likely, lows level off around 61. I'm meteorologist Laura Lockwood on 94.9 The Breeze. Right now, 69.
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1: Here's the Breeze weatherology forecast for the Albert Lea area. Mainly cloudy skies expected tonight, lows around 56. South winds 5 to 10 miles per hour. Thunderstorms likely tomorrow. Daytime highs approaching 68. Cloudy skies expected. Cloudy and foggy tomorrow night. Storms likely, lows level off around 61. I'm meteorologist Laura Lockwood on 94.9 The Breeze. Right now, 69.
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1: ABC News, I'm Stephanie Officer. Tompkins County, New York, the DA looking closely at an alleged gang rape lawsuit against Cornell University and seven members of a campus frat. An attorney for one of the accused men in that suit speaking. ABC's Aaron Katursky.
2: The now former student identified as Jane Doe alleges seven Chi Phi fraternity brothers forcibly drugged her with ketamine and took turns sexually assaulting her. The lawyer for one of them is blasting the woman's lawsuit.
3: This young man will be exonerated and we will repair him so he can live the life and as a good person that he can be going forward without the consequences of the selfish lawsuit against him.
2: Cornell's Chi Phi chapter is still barred from this campus.
1: That powerful nor'easter that pummeled the Northeast caused travel problems in New England Monday, forcing airlines to delay or cancel flights at Boston's Logan Airport. Sherry Zmina of Ohio.
4: We're here to have a girls' trip to Salem. We've been planning for 2 years, and we heard there was a nor'easter coming, but we weren't going to let that stop us.
1: This is ABC News.
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7: Here's the Breeze weatherology forecast for the Albert Lea area. Mainly cloudy overnight with a low of 56. South winds 8 to 15 miles per hour. Cloudy skies Tuesday, storms likely, daytime highs approaching 67. Cloudy skies expected and foggy Tuesday night, storms likely 60. I'm meteorologist Laura Lockwood on 94.9 The Breeze. Right now, it's 62 degrees.
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1: Here's the Breeze weatherology forecast for the Albert Lea area. Mainly cloudy overnight with a low of 56. South winds 8 to 15 miles per hour. Cloudy skies Tuesday, storms likely, daytime highs approaching 67. Cloudy skies expected and foggy Tuesday night, storms likely 60. I'm meteorologist Laura Lockwood on 94.9 The Breeze. Right now, it's 62 degrees.
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0: Cause I gotta have faith. Ooh, I gotta have faith. Because I gotta have faith, faith, faith. I gotta have faith, faith, faith.
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0: right. We'll be right back to a good place.
1: ABC News, I'm Stephanie Officer. Over the weekend, President Trump rejected a proposal from Iran that would reopen the Strait of Hormuz. Oil is still high, the market's still in the red. ABC News contributor Mick Mulroy weighs in on whether the president is contemplating more escalation or a renewed negotiation.
2: It's either or. It could be both. He could be looking at potentially a major military escalation to bring this war to an end. We'll have to see, of course. But right now, Iran thinks it has leverage because of the midterm elections. The day after the midterm elections, that leverage goes away.
1: A $5 million bond was set Monday for a third man charged in the death of Tasia Fortune. The 29-year-old's body was found hanging from a tree behind a home in Jackson, Mississippi last month. Jackson Police Chief Rashal Brackney.
3: Tasia Fortune was, that we now know, was deceased before this hanging was staged. We will not get into what we believe to be the intent behind that.
1: This is ABC News.
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6: Here's the Breeze weatherology forecast for the Albert Lea area. Mainly cloudy overnight with a low of 56. South winds 8 to 15 miles per hour. Cloudy skies Tuesday, storms likely, daytime highs approaching 67. Cloudy skies expected and foggy Tuesday night, storms likely 60. I'm meteorologist Laura Lockwood on 94.9 The Breeze. Right now, it's 62 degrees.
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0: Here's the Breeze weatherology forecast for the Albert Lea area. Mainly cloudy overnight with a low of 56. South winds 8 to 15 miles per hour. Cloudy skies Tuesday, storms likely, daytime highs approaching 67. Cloudy skies expected and foggy Tuesday night, storms likely 60. I'm meteorologist Laura Lockwood on 94.9 The Breeze. Right now, it's 62 degrees.
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1: ABC News, I'm Stephanie Officer. Tompkins County, New York, the DA looking closely at an alleged gang rape lawsuit against Cornell University and seven members of a campus frat. An attorney for one of the accused men in that suit speaking. ABC's Aaron Katursky.
2: The now former student identified as Jane Doe alleges seven Chi Phi fraternity brothers forcibly drugged her with ketamine and took turns sexually assaulting her. The lawyer for one of them is blasting the woman's lawsuit.
3: This young man will be exonerated and we will repair him so he can live the life and as a good person that he can be going forward without the consequences of the selfish lawsuit against him.
2: Cornell's Chi Phi chapter is still barred from this campus.
1: That powerful nor'easter that pummeled the Northeast caused travel problems in New England Monday, forcing airlines to delay or cancel flights at Boston's Logan Airport. Sherry Zmina of Ohio.
4: We're here to have a girls' trip to Salem. We've been planning for 2 years, and we heard there was a nor'easter coming, but we weren't going to let that stop us.
1: This is ABC News.
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7: Here's the Breeze weatherology forecast for the Albert Lea area. Mainly cloudy overnight with a low of 56. South winds 8 to 15 miles per hour. Cloudy skies Tuesday, storms likely, daytime highs approaching 67. Cloudy skies expected and foggy Tuesday night, storms likely 60. I'm meteorologist Laura Lockwood on 94.9 The Breeze. Right now, it's 62 degrees.
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1: Here's the Breeze weatherology forecast for the Albert Lea area. Mainly cloudy overnight with a low of 56. South winds 8 to 15 miles per hour. Cloudy skies Tuesday, storms likely, daytime highs approaching 67. Cloudy skies expected and foggy Tuesday night, storms likely, 60. I'm meteorologist Laura Lockwood on 94.9 The Breeze. Right now, it's 62 degrees.
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1: ABC News, I'm Stephanie Officer. Over the weekend, President Trump rejected a proposal from Iran that would reopen the Strait of Hormuz. Oil is still high, the market's still in the red. ABC News contributor Mick Mulroy weighs in on whether the president is contemplating more escalation or a renewed negotiation.
2: It's either or. It could be both. He could be looking at potentially a major military escalation to bring this war to an end. We'll have to see, of course. But right now, Iran thinks it has leverage because of the midterm elections. The day after the midterm elections, that leverage goes away.
1: A $5 million bond was set Monday for a third man charged in the death of Tasia Fortune. The 29-year-old's body was found hanging from a tree behind a home in Jackson, Mississippi last month. Jackson Police Chief Rashaal Brackney.
3: Tasia Fortune was deceased before this hanging was staged. We will not get into what we believe to be the intent behind that.
1: This is ABC News.
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6: Here's the breeze, weatherology forecast for the Albert Lea area. Mainly cloudy overnight with a low of 56. South winds 8 to 15 miles per hour. Cloudy skies Tuesday, storms likely, daytime highs approaching 67. Cloudy skies expected and foggy Tuesday night, storms likely, 60. I'm meteorologist Laura Lockwood on 94.9 The Breeze. Right now, it's 62 degrees.
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1: Here's the Breeze weatherology forecast for the Albert Lea area. Mainly cloudy overnight with a low of 56. South winds 8 to 15 miles per hour. Cloudy skies Tuesday. Storms likely. Daytime highs approaching 67. Cloudy skies expected and foggy Tuesday night. Storms likely 60. I'm meteorologist Laura Lockwood on 94.9 The Breeze. Right now, it's 62 degrees.
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2: ABC News, I'm Stephanie Officer. Tompkins County, New York, the DA looking closely at an alleged gang rape lawsuit against Cornell University and seven members of a campus frat. An attorney for one of the accused men in that suit speaking. ABC's Aaron Katursky.
3: The now former student identified as Jane Doe alleges seven Chi Phi fraternity brothers forcibly drugged her with ketamine and took turns sexually assaulting her. The lawyer for one of them is blasting the woman's lawsuit.
4: This young man will be exonerated and we will repair him so he can live the life and as a good person that he can be going forward without the consequences of the selfish lawsuit against him.
3: Cornell's Chi Phi chapter is still barred from this campus.
2: That powerful nor'easter that pummeled the Northeast caused travel problems in New England Monday, forcing airlines to delay or cancel flights at Boston's Logan Airport. Sherry Zmina of Ohio.
5: We're here to have a girls' trip to Salem. We've been planning for 2 years, and we heard there was a nor'easter coming, but we weren't going to let that stop us.
2: This is ABC News.
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8: Here's the Breeze weatherology forecast for the Albert Lea area. Mainly cloudy overnight with a low of 56. South winds 8 to 15 miles per hour. Cloudy skies Tuesday. Storms likely. Daytime highs approaching 67. Cloudy skies expected and foggy Tuesday night. Storms likely 60. I'm meteorologist Laura Lockwood on 94.9 The Breeze. Right now, it's 62 degrees.
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1: Here's the Breeze weatherology forecast for the Albert Lea area. Mainly cloudy overnight with a low of 56. South winds 8 to 15 miles per hour. Cloudy skies Tuesday, storms likely, daytime highs approaching 67. Cloudy skies expected and foggy Tuesday night, storms likely 60. I'm meteorologist Laura Lockwood on 94.9 The Breeze. Right now, it's 62 degrees.
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10: 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So much going on. I have, the hot list today is a good one. 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That's R-I-C-K.com. If you're into UFOs, it's the latest UFO report. And I do have a theory, all right? And just listen to me on this. They had a special government agency to study antimatter and cloaking. Everything you saw in Star Trek could be real. So now imagine this. The theory is, what if there is another planet out there and it has developed a million years more than Earth? That's not much in the cosmos. So it's a million years more advanced. And so that might be what we're looking at. It might be a whole race of robots that built other robots and then antimatter or whatever. I don't know. Just a theory, but we posted it all, the UFO report, at Rick.com on this Tuesday, the 29th. Just a few hours left in September 2026 on your Daily Dees.
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0: All right, here we go. 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
2: ABC News, I'm Sherry Preston. Three news organizations banished from the White House grounds asked a court late last night to block enforcement of the action until the case is resolved, saying the Trump administration has persisted in unpredictably and inconsistently implementing its ban despite a judge's restraining order, including by barring CNN from fulfilling its role in the White House television pool over the weekend. Prosecutors in central New York are reopening the investigation into an alleged gang rape at Cornell University 2 years ago. ABC's Aaron Katursky.
3: What happened more recently is Jane Doe filed a civil lawsuit, and the local district attorney, who declined to bring criminal charges at the time back in 2024, said there were discrepancies between what she reported then and what she's alleging now.
2: OpenAI.

0: By shelving its next AI model, saying it didn't meet the company's standards for safety and went beyond what it was authorized to do. The model said to not have been honest about the work it had done. This is ABC News.
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3: Here's the Breeze weatherology forecast for the Albert Lea area. Mainly cloudy overnight with a low of 56. South winds 8 to 15 miles per hour. Cloudy skies Tuesday. Storms likely. Daytime highs approaching 67. Cloudy skies expected and foggy Tuesday night. Storms likely 60. I'm meteorologist Laura Lockwood on 94.9 The Breeze. Right now, it's 62 degrees.
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1: Here's the Breeze weatherology forecast for the Albert Lea area. Mainly cloudy overnight with a low of 56. South winds 8 to 15 miles per hour. Cloudy skies Tuesday. Storms likely. Daytime highs approaching 67. Cloudy skies expected and foggy Tuesday night. Storms likely 60. I'm meteorologist Laura Lockwood on 94.9 The Breeze. Right now, it's 62 degrees.
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1: All right, on D's Sleaze, Ed Sheeran. You know the artist that had so many number one hits? Ed Sheeran. And in an effort not to be political, Ed Sheeran got political. And it's kind of complicated, but Ed Sheeran is saying, look, I just want to go out and sing songs. We can all sing along. Whatever your politics are, I'm not going to challenge you on that. And he had Macklemore opening for him, and Macklemore gets very political. So Ed Sheeran said, you know what? Nah, we can get another artist. I just want no politics. I want a place where people can get away. And for that, Ed Sheeran has lost ticket sales. And for that, Ed Sheeran is now issuing an apology, saying, it just looks like, to the casual observer, like, okay, I want to have a non-political concert. Is that okay? I guess not. Ed Sheeran, everybody is on edge. Yikes. It's
0: D's Sleaze.
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1: All right, on the planet of the apps today, this is amazing news for you. Rick Dees reporting to you over the next few months, you're going to start seeing more and more apps that work by simply recording your voice right there on the app. And then the upside is this. Forget sitting on hold for a long time because the app does the work for you. Let's say you have a complaint and a customer feedback or whatever, or shared notes about traffic jam, whatever it is. You share the note on the app, and then it delivers that voice of yours when you want it to. Is that great? It's a note on your phone delivered when you say, or when they pick up. Let's say you're on hold. The app will hold for you while you do other things and then deliver your complaint. New apps coming. They'll have different names. We'll get those to you. But exactly what you want, your voice-activated life right here. Rick Dees and this molten magma every day. We call it the planet of the apps.
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3: ABC News, I'm Sherry Preston. Hacks on the Pentagon and the FBI now under investigation. Officials at the Pentagon say information on millions of personnel may have been compromised. At the FBI, the job site that was allegedly hacked is still offline. Here's ABC Chief Law and Justice Correspondent Pierre Thomas.
4: The agency has an urgent warning to virtually all bureau employees. The hackers allegedly compromised the FBI's employment website, stealing personal information, potentially thousands of current and former FBI employees involved, social security numbers, personal addresses, even medical and psychiatric records.
3: The group claiming responsibility for the FBI hack now telling some media outlets it will not release the information that it stole publicly. The president's import ban on about $1 billion worth of Canadian liquor, dairy products, and motorcycles now in effect. Former special counsel Jack Smith due before a Senate Judiciary Committee hearing this morning to face questions over his two criminal investigations of President Trump. This is ABC News.
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6: Here's the Breeze weatherology forecast for the Albert Lea area. Mainly cloudy overnight with a low of 56. South winds 8 to 15 miles per hour. Cloudy skies Tuesday. Storms likely. Daytime highs approaching 67. Cloudy skies expected and foggy Tuesday night. Storms likely 60. I'm meteorologist Laura Lockwood on 94.9 The Breeze. Right now, it's 62 degrees.
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0: All right. Listen to me on this. Okay, lemons. Let's talk about lemons today. Rick D's reporting. Maybe you have some lemons in a little bowl in your kitchen. And there they are. They're beautiful. But how to make them last longer? Do this. I just found this out. Put those lemons in a plastic bag, seal it, and put those lemons in your refrigerator. They will last a month longer. Did you know that? We just found this out. And it was tested by kitchens everywhere. So put the lemons in a plastic bag, put them in the refrigerator. They last a month longer. Nobody knows this, but we do. Lemons last longer in the fridge in a plastic bag. Now you got it right here on your Daily D's.
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0: alert. Now, you might have fallen for this. It's called the CAPTCHA scam. And here's what happens. Have you ever seen those where it says, I am not a robot? You have to check that out. And then the which pictures are of stoplights? You have to check those. Well, now there's a scam. And you'll receive an email with keyboard instructions like press Windows plus R, then Control and hit Enter. Don't do it. Anything that says press Windows, R, Control, why is that? It gives someone else outside of you access to your computer, all your passwords, everything else. Don't do it. If you receive any instructions pressing Windows plus R, don't do it. You got it? Scam alert. Rick Dees reporting.
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2: Here's the Breeze weatherology forecast for the Albert Lea area. Storms likely today, otherwise cloudy skies expected. Highs level off around 66. Winds out of the south, 8 to 15 miles per hour. Chance of thunderstorms with fog and spots tonight. Lows dip down to about 60. Cloudy skies expected. I'm meteorologist Jennifer Wojcicki on 94.9 The Breeze. Right now, it's 58 degrees.
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0: the D's Quiz. And now, here's your host for the D's Quiz, Rick D's.
1: Oh, thank you, Rick. Thank you so much. Okay, quick question. And jump in on this. Play along. If you win today, we call you our special person of the day. Isn't that awful to have such a low budget that that's all you can give away? Okay, here it is. Which blood type is called the universal recipient? Okay, this blood type, if you go in, there's an accident, you need blood. Which is the universal recipient? What do you think? Miguel?
2: Let's say O. Is that a good blood type?
1: Very good. O. Yeah,
2: okay.
1: Joe, what do you think?
3: B.
1: The universal recipient blood type is AB. I didn't know that. Yeah, AB. One more question, then you can get back to being depressed. Okay. Okay, MODEM stands for what? Most people would never get this except for my friend Mike Part, who is a computer freak, one of the most intelligent people ever. So we asked Mike to come in. So, Mike, what does MODEM stand for? And he does.
4: Oh, come on.
1: He doesn't know.
4: He'd be the guy.
5: Modulated something or other.
1: You're right. Okay. Anybody want to take a wild step? MODEM stands for modulation and demodulation. Modulation and demodulation. Okay, want a bonus question?
4: Yeah.
1: A quick bonus question. Okay. Yeah. According to the study that came out today, baby boys born in winter have a better chance of being this. What is it? Baby boys born in winter have a better chance of being this. What is it? Left-handed, higher IQ, or shorter feet? Okay? Left-handed, higher IQ, or shorter feet? What is it?
6: I'm going with higher IQ.
1: Higher IQ is wrong. It's left-handed.
6: Oh,
1: yeah. If you're born in the winter, a boy, you have a better chance of being left-handed. I don't know why. That's it. It's your Daily D's Quiz, brought to you by My Mouth with one convenient location.
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0: right, here we go. Rick Dees coming up right here. What is the verdict on the new iPhone 18? I have it. Should you get it or not? I have it. Coming up on the Dees Hot List.
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0: All right, on the hot list today, oh, I have it. Rick Dees reporting on the new iPhone 18. I have looked at all of the reviews, and I have a synthesis of all of the reviews right here for you. And early testers say, you don't need to upgrade right now to the new iPhone 18 if you already have an iPhone 17, and wait until the prices go down. And they will. Prices will go down. Don't jump in right now. More battery life on the 18. That's one good thing. And a couple of camera features. But if you love to zoom in, the zooming is a good way to compare because it's one way some other, older phones are better at zooming. I noticed this. I see this in some of the reviews. Older phones are better than the 18 with zooming. And if you want to pay $3,000 for a designer foldable phone, that's your iPhone foldable designer model. $3,000. Go for it. I'm not. That's it. Instant reviews in on the iPhone 18 right here on the Daily D's Hot List.
1: Don't go far. Rick's got more coming up.
2: ABC News, I'm Sherry Preston. The FBI's job site is still down after a hacker attack, and now a Pentagon official says someone got into the personnel database there, getting information on millions of people. President Trump set to meet with tech leaders today at the White House who have been urging a slowdown in AI development. He's called AI worries a hoax. ABC's Stophie Flay says a top tech company has rolled out a way, meantime, to fight AI going rogue.
3: Chipmaker NVIDIA says it has a way to stop them. NVIDIA's new security system claims to cut agents off within milliseconds if they try to reach prohibited systems. More than 100 companies already signing up to use it.
2: OpenAI, though, says it's shelving its latest model, saying it does not meet the company's standards for safety. It says the model has not been, quote, honest about the work that it's done. In effect now, President Trump's new ban on imports of some alcohol, dairy products, and motorcycles made in Canada. The ban affects about $1 billion worth of imports. This is ABC News.
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5: Here's the Breeze weatherology forecast for the Albert Lea area. Storms likely today, otherwise cloudy skies expected. Highs level off around 66. Winds out of the south, 8 to 15 miles per hour. Chance of thunderstorms with fog and spots tonight. Lows dip down to about 60. Cloudy skies expected. I'm meteorologist Jennifer Wojcicki on 94.9 The Breeze. Currently, it's 57 degrees.
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0: What are you doing?
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4: 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Because

0: I have a bonehead. It is the Reekney's Bonehead Award to this guy, and did you, he's one of he might even be one of our listeners. I don't know. We'll find out. He's suing his parents. That's right, suing his parents for what? And your hint is pornography. Oh, I gotta get to this. Bonehead coming up.
1: Quick break, then back to Reekney's.
2: Here's the Breeze weatherology forecast for the Albert Lea area. Storms likely today, otherwise cloudy skies expected. Highs level off around 66. Winds out of the south, 8 to 15 miles per hour. Chance of thunderstorms with fog and spots tonight. Lows dip down to about 60. Cloudy skies expected. I'm meteorologist Jennifer Wojcicki on 94.9 The Breeze. Currently, it's 57 degrees.
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Oh, yes, the bonehead today, Enrique Diaz, giving it to this guy. Somebody told me, listen, he is suing his parents. He lives not too far from here. I don't want to say exactly where, but he's suing his parents for getting rid of his porn stash. Mothers everywhere, are you listening? Okay. His name is David Working. He moved back home for 10 months after a divorce, and then he moved again. But when the moving truck arrived, he realized that his boxes of porn and videos and magazines were missing. He says his porn collection, his pornography collection, was worth $29,000. So he sued his parents for destruction of property. That's right, he sued his own parents. The judge says the law for landlords may protect those porn stashes, so he threw it out. The judge threw out the case of a guy suing his parents for getting rid of his porn stash. Does that rate a bonehead? We think so. This is for you, David.

0: a year. How much do you think? It's the D's quiz, so to speak. Okay, how much do the average pet owner spend on your pet? Okay, so is it $2,500? Is it $3,500 a year on your pet? Or is it $5,000 a year on your pet? $25, $35, or $5,000? 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And the answer? $5,000 a year on your pet. Food, vet bills, everything else. $5,000 a year, average. You make, it may be less for you, I don't know. $5,000. How about it? And I'm sure you're saying, oh, she's worth it, he's worth it. That's the whole idea. It's Rick D's, right up to speed on your Daily D's.
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0: Oh, yeah. Let's see. It's Rick Dees. And I see if I can make you feel better today. You know, it's Public Domain Week. What is that? Okay. Items or articles or characters who become public domain mean you can take them, you can basically steal them and not have to pay a fee. Let me give an example. Mickey Mouse is now in the public domain. You can use Mickey Mouse. Winnie the Pooh. And what is public domain now as of today? Betty Boop. You may not know Betty Boop. You can Google Betty Boop. You can use that character if you want for free. She came out in 1930. So public domain can protect up to 95 years of something you create. So Betty Boop. Let's see. Nancy Drew is now in the public domain. Dick and Jane in the public domain. Here's the other thing. If you like to be a songwriter, you can look up public domain songs and then just copy one. For example, Yankee Doodle Dandy and others. If you're a fledgling songwriter, you like some inspiration, steal it. It's legal. Public Domain Week, thought you'd like to know. Look it up. It's fun. And it's your Daily D's.
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2: ABC News, I'm Sherry Preston. AI leaders head to the White House today for meetings with the president and the Speaker of the House. Here's ABC's Sophie Flay.
3: Some of the biggest names in AI research are warning governments to prepare for an intelligence explosion caused by AI improving itself faster than people can keep up. The researchers warning, once an intelligence explosion begins, the window for action may close.
2: President Trump has called fears about AI going rogue a hoax. Concerns about hack attacks at both the FBI and now the Pentagon. The FBI job site hit by a hacking group is still down. And a Pentagon official says that hackers got into the personnel database, personally putting information of millions of people at risk. President Trump's ban on imports of about $1 billion worth of Canadian imports, including some dairy products, alcohol, and motorcycles is now in effect. Flooding worries across several southwestern states fueled by Hurricane Polo as it makes landfall in Mexico. This is ABC News.
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5: Here's the Breeze weatherology forecast for the Albert Lea area. Storms likely today, otherwise cloudy skies expected. Highs level off around 66. Winds out of the south, 8 to 15 miles per hour. Chance of thunderstorms with fog and spots tonight. Lows dip down to about 60. Cloudy skies expected. I'm meteorologist Jennifer Wojcicki on 94.9 The Breeze. Right now, 58.
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2: Here's the Breeze weatherology forecast for the Albert Lea area. Storms likely today, otherwise cloudy skies expected. Highs level off around 66. Winds out of the south, 8 to 15 miles per hour. Chance of thunderstorms with fog and spots tonight. Lows level off around 60. Cloudy skies expected. I'm meteorologist Jennifer Wojcicki on 94.9 The Breeze. Right now, 58.
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0: Oh, hold on, hold on. Stop everything. We're into it. It is Rick Dees. Could I talk to you personally for just a moment, just very personally for just a moment? I have a request. Please put down your phone. I'm serious. Walking across a busy intersection, looking at the face of your mobile phone. Walking in a mall, looking at the face of your mobile phone. Running or jogging with earbuds on, looking at the face of your mobile phone. Can you possibly just take a second and not look at your mobile phone? Maybe when you're walking or when you're exercising, just put it down for that time. And is it worse for women or is it worse for men? You can call me and let me know at 855-RICK-DEES. That's 855-RICK-DEES. Put down your... hold on a second. Is that for me? Hold on. I got to get this.
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2: 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KCPI. 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

0: Are you ready for this? Gargling this liquid can help you avoid getting the flu. What is the liquid? Warmed green tea has compounds that they're called catechins. They have an antiviral property. It actually is better than a mouthwash. So green tea, who knew? And flu and colds are still going around. My grandfather, Dr. Dees, said that 9 out of 10 viruses and germs get into your body through your fingertips. You touch on something that has the virus, you then take your finger and you're scratching the inside of your eye like we all do. There it is. That fluid in your eye picks it up and you are done. So you know now. It's Rick Dees right here. Hope you feel your best. You deserve it.
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0: Oh, this is great news today about your stress level. Guess what you can eat 1.4 ounces of every day and reduce your stress level? 1.4 ounces of dark chocolate. Yes. Every day for 2 weeks, a scientific study was done, and the subjects ate 1.4 ounces to 1.5 ounces of dark chocolate. And in 2 weeks, a noticeable stress level reduction occurred. So if you like chocolate, this is one of the biggest chocolate times of the year. Go for it. You have my permission. It's your friend Rick Dees right here on your Daily D.
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2: ABC News, I'm Sherry Preston. Facing a Senate hearing right now, former special counsel Jack Smith. The Senate Judiciary Committee investigating Smith's investigations into President Trump. Committee Chair Chuck Grassley accusing Smith of partisan attacks.
3: Jack Smith's corrupt operation undermined the rule of law and threatened our very political institutions.
2: In his opening statement, Smith is expected to say he stands by his decisions to bring charges against President Trump and that he did so without regard to politics. The FBI says one of the leaders of the hacking group Shiny Hunters, which claimed responsibility for attacking the FBI job site, has been arrested in the Netherlands. AI leaders are heading to the White House later today for meetings with President Trump and Speaker of the House Mike Johnson. President Trump has also called worries about AI going rogue a hoax, even as the heads of some of the biggest AI companies in the world have called for a developmental slowdown. This is ABC News.
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5: Here's the Breeze weatherology forecast for the Albert Lea area. Storms likely today, otherwise cloudy skies expected. Highs level off around 66. Winds out of the south, 8 to 15 miles per hour. Chance of thunderstorms with fog and spots tonight. Lows level off around 60. Cloudy skies expected. I'm meteorologist Jennifer Wojcicki on 94.9 The Breeze. Right now, it's 59 degrees.
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0: Oh, yes, it is. Rick D's here. Did you hear what's happening here tomorrow? Oh, my. You didn't hear? Scott, I can't believe that. It's your daily D's sleaze tomorrow will blow you away and so much more. See you right here first thing tomorrow. It's Rick D's here to please.
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2: Here's the Breeze weatherology forecast for the Albert Lea area. Storms likely today, otherwise cloudy skies expected. Highs level off around 66. Winds out of the south, 8 to 15 miles per hour. Chance of thunderstorms with fog and spots tonight. Lows level off around 60. Cloudy skies expected. I'm meteorologist Jennifer Wojcicki on 94.9 The Breeze. Right now, it's 59 degrees.
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Good morning and happy National Coffee Day. It's 94.9 The Breeze. I am Christina K. Be honest. How many cups have you had today? It's okay, though. You're just celebrating. That's what it is, right?

baby. Remember when New Kids on the Block went on tour with the Backstreet Boys? It was NKOTBSB. Love that, but I would love it even more if it was BSB and NSYNC. Maybe one day. Maybe one day. It's 94.9 The Breeze. I am Christina Kay. I saw it this year. It became my all-time favorite concert, and I've been to so many Backstreet Boys at the Sphere. However, I keep seeing all these clips from the Backstreet Boys in Germany.

0: Now, maybe they don't have the sound of the spear, but visually, I think it might have even been better. They brought out the chairs for certain songs. They had a lot of throwbacks. They came out flying like they did for the Millennium Tour. So, boys, if you're listening, if you could go ahead and bring that on tour in the States, that would be amazing. Thank you. ABC News, I'm Shiri Preston. Former Special Counsel Jack Smith testifying before the Senate Judiciary Committee about his role investigating President Trump in both the January 6th and the classified documents cases. Smith says his investigation proves beyond a reasonable doubt that the president incited violence on January 6th and stored thousands of classified documents at Mar-a-Lago.
1: I stand by my decisions as Special Counsel, including my decision to bring charges against President Trump. I made those decisions without regard to President Trump's political association, activities, beliefs, or candidacy in the 2024 presidential election.
2: The president today introducing America.gov, which uses AI to answer questions about government programs. President also welcoming tech leaders to the White House for discussions on AI. Lindsay Clancy back in court. Her lawyer arguing that the murder charges against her should be thrown out. This is ABC News.
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4: Here's the Breeze weatherology forecast for the Albert Lea area. Storms likely today, otherwise cloudy skies expected. Highs level off around 66. Winds out of the south, 8 to 15 miles per hour. Chance of thunderstorms with fog and spots tonight. Lows level off around 60. Cloudy skies expected. I'm meteorologist Jennifer Wojcicki on 94.9 The Breeze. Right now, 62.
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I saw that last week was the premiere of Stuart Fails to Save the Universe. So I figured over the weekend, I should probably start watching it. I don't even think I realized that the show had premiered. It's 94.9 The Breeze. It's interesting. It's kind of like the Marvel multiverse. There's cameos from Big Bang Theory stars. Have you been watching this? Do we know if it's getting renewed for season 2? I haven't finished it yet, but I've got a lot of questions.

0: Well, this week I learned if someone says scuba, doesn't mean they're scuba diving necessarily. Doesn't mean it's anything good either. It's 94.9 The Breeze. I am Christina Kay. Scuba was one of the most Googled new slang terms of 2026. I had not even heard of it, let alone Googled it. But now I have Googled it. And it's a dance indicating someone or something stinks. Oh, I wonder if anyone's going to use that tonight with Dancing with the Stars. Hopefully not. I'll be honest, a lot of the words in the most Googled list, the top five, I did not know or ever heard of before, except for one, and we've talked about it before, LARP, live action role play. I knew something.
1: Here's the Breeze weatherology forecast for the Albert Lea area. Storms likely today, otherwise cloudy skies expected. Highs level off around 66. Winds out of the south, 8 to 15 miles per hour. Chance of thunderstorms with fog and spots tonight, lows level off around 60. Cloudy skies expected. I'm meteorologist Jennifer Wojcicki on 94.9 The Breeze. Currently, it's 64 degrees.
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have to keep remaking all of these incredible Disney movies, Mary Poppins being one of them. They did a live-action remake a couple years ago. I love Emily Blunt and Lin-Manuel Miranda, but I love the first Mary Poppins more. So I couldn't see it, let alone seeing this. Has nothing to do with Disney. They're turning it into a TV show. Again, nothing to do with Disney, because it is going to be horror. It's going to be a little bit more frightening than it is magical. Not about that.

article, but I read the headline that said dogs probably don't feel guilt. Sometimes they have that guilty look, but they probably actually don't feel guilt. It's 94.9 The Breeze. Well, I can tell you, as a dog owner, I feel guilt a lot of times when I have to say no to things. It kills me.

0: Last night I was super tired and I thought, okay, I'm finally going to get a good night's sleep. Went to bed early, stopped drinking water at a certain time, did all the things you're supposed to do, stopped looking at the phone. And I was sleeping and I think I was pretty much in a deep sleep, at least for me, until this happened. It's 94.9 The Breeze. I am Christina Kay. Now, it doesn't usually take much to wake me up, but this was a very loud crash sound to the point where I thought, is that my refrigerator falling? It sounded like it could be a big appliance, but I couldn't really tell if my door closed in my bedroom, what room it was coming from. So, of course, I scour every room, can't figure it out. Then I would lay back down in bed and then think, oh, maybe it's this display. Would get up, check it. No, not that. No idea what it was. I still have no idea what it was. So hopefully I can figure it out when I go home later. Otherwise, guess who's not sleeping again tonight?
1: ABC News, I'm Sherry Preston. Former special counsel Jack Smith testifying before the Senate Judiciary Committee about his role investigating President Trump in the January 6th and classified documents cases. Smith says he stands by his assertion that charges against the president were warranted.
2: Our investigation developed proof beyond a reasonable doubt that President Trump engaged in serious crimes against our nation. If asked whether to prosecute a former president today, based on the same facts, I would do so regardless of whether that president was a Republican or a Democrat.
1: Republicans on the panel claim Smith acted unethically when carrying out his investigations. The court case for Lindsey Clancy has concluded for the day. There were no decisions made on the possibility of dropping charges, only that Clancy has another court hearing November 2nd. President Trump today unveiling America.gov, a site that uses AI to answer questions about government programs. This is ABC News.
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7: Here's the Breeze weatherology forecast for the Albert Lea area. Thunderstorms likely today. Otherwise, cloudy skies expected. Highs level off around 66. South winds 8 to 15 miles per hour. Chance for storms with fog and spots tonight. Lows level off around 62. Cloudy skies expected. I'm meteorologist Jennifer Wojcicki on 94.9 The Breeze. Currently 66.
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16: I got

were disappointed that Bruno Mars's performance at the MTV VMAs was pre-recorded. Pre-recorded or not, it was still amazing, and he was singing live when it was recorded. It's 94.9 The Breeze. I'm not going to say who, but some of the performances at the MTV, clearly not live. There was lip syncs there. Not at a George Michael tribute, though. I still think that was probably my favorite performance of the night. Teddy Swim, Somber, who's just so incredibly tall. Adam Lambert, I did not know he was coming out. That was a surprise. Ray, all those voices together, loved it.

0: gifts? Do you like getting surprises, or do you like knowing what you're getting ahead of time? It's 94.9 The Breeze. I am Christina Kay. My parents are in Walt Disney World right now, so my mom's doing Christmas shopping for me and my sister. Now, my sister is really easy to shop for, so I've been telling my mom what to get for her. I paid attention when we were there a couple of weeks ago, what she liked, but she couldn't justify the price, so she didn't buy it. But for me, I have so much Disney stuff that it's easier for me to pick out the stuff and tell them what size is, because I feel like lately, the day after Christmas is very stressful. Trying things on, maybe I already have it, trying to return things, some things, you know, it's just sitting there. You don't know what to do with it. So I like picking everything out, but my coworkers are judging me today for picking out my Christmas gifts. I don't know. I know what I'm getting. I'll forget by the time Christmas comes around. It's still quite a few months away, but at least I know it will fit and I like it and I don't have it.
1: Here's the Breeze weatherology forecast for the Albert Lea area. Thunderstorms likely today. Otherwise, cloudy skies expected. Highs level off around 66. South winds 8 to 15 miles per hour. Chance for storms with fog and spots tonight. Lows level off around 62. Cloudy skies expected. I'm meteorologist Jennifer Wojcicki on 94.9 The Breeze. Currently 66.
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the Burr months, aka the most expensive times of the year, between Halloween costumes, the candy, then Thanksgiving, then all the Christmas and Hanukkah gifts, we're going to help you out with $1,000 starting on Monday.

I've seen the Spice Girls on a couple of commercials. Well, two of them talking about pumpkin spice. It's 94.9 The Breeze. But when are we going to talk about a reunion with all five? I've never

0: I am a very light sleeper, but every once in a while, something will wake you up, and then there's just no going back to sleep after it. It's 94.9 The Breeze. I am Christina Kay. I heard a crash last night. A very loud crash. I knew it was coming from outside of my bedroom. What room it is, I don't know. But of course, I scoured my apartment after it. Couldn't find what it was. I'm telling you, it was a very loud crash, and it was definitely something inside. So maybe when I go home later, I'll figure it out. Maybe I was just too tired earlier. But of course, I'm thinking of all the things it could be when I'm laying in bed and I get up to go check that. No, that's fine. So I still don't know what it is, but hopefully it doesn't happen again and I can sleep tonight.
1: ABC News, I'm Wayne Cabot. Powered by AI, President Trump launching a new government website designed to be a central place to get answers and services.
2: With America.gov, the federal government no longer stands in your way, and it stands only at your service. And that's what we're doing. We're simplifying it. We're glamorizing it. We're making it what it should be.
1: He says Americans can now renew passports or change their names that way, but those features don't yet appear to be available. Trump's saying the new site will be using AI, evidence, he says, of the need to let it grow unregulated. His meeting at the White House today may be challenged. The tech bosses say it should be regulated. CEOs of Anthropic, Google, NVIDIA, Palantir, Meta. New York's governor calling for an outside counsel to investigate Cornell University's response to a woman's claim that she was gang raped by seven frat brothers 2 years ago. At the time, prosecutors said there wasn't enough evidence to charge them. This is ABC News.
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7: Here's the Breeze weatherology forecast for the Albert Lea area. Thunderstorms likely today, otherwise cloudy skies expected. Highs level off around 66. South winds 8 to 15 miles per hour. Chance for storms with fog and spots tonight. Lows level off around 62. Cloudy skies expected. I'm meteorologist Jennifer Wojcicki on 94.9 The Breeze. Right now, it's 68 degrees.
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This has been a big month for celebrities giving birth to babies. Congrats to everybody. It's 94.9 The Breeze. Can you believe that one of the Sprouse twins, Dylan Sprouse, is now a dad? They took Labor Day literally, he said.

0: More and more people are finding out about the ranking that the New York Times did last week of the 100 best TV shows of the 21st century. A lot of people were bent out of shape that Seinfeld, Friends, Everybody Loves Raymond was on the list. 21st century? Yeah, it's 94.9 The Breeze. I am Christina Kay. Just to go over the top 15 with you, it was 6 Feet Under, Friday Night Lights, which I thought was a great show, but top 15? Like, that beat out Gilmore Girls. I have a problem with that. Girls was number 13. Arrested Development. I have to go back and rewatch that. Every time I do, I end up falling asleep. But I remember liking the first season when it was airing in real time. That's number 12. The U.S. version of The Office, number 11. I love that it's on the list. Atlanta, number 10. Curb Your Enthusiasm, number 9. Yeah, 30 Rock, number 8. I gotta see if I can get back into that one, too, because I love The Office. 30 Rock, I couldn't really get into. Veep is number 7. Game of Thrones, number 6. Here's the top 5. You ready? Fleabag, Succession, Mad Men, The Wire, and number 1, Breaking Bad.
1: Here's The Breeze weatherology forecast for the Albert Lea area. Thunderstorms likely this afternoon. Otherwise, cloudy skies expected. High temperatures reach up to 67. Southerly winds 8 to 15 miles per hour. Chance of thunderstorms with fog tonight. Lows dip down to about 62. Cloudy skies. I'm meteorologist Jennifer Wojcicki on 94.9 The Breeze. Currently 68.
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Tonight is Yacht Rock Night, a theme they've never done before on Dancing with the Stars. And a lot of people are confused. What does that mean? It's 94.9 The Breeze. So Yacht Rock is a smooth style of soft rock from the mid-1970s to the mid-1980s. Now, this was only a term that they coined in 2005. So when they were creating this music, they didn't think Yacht Rock. Hence why a lot of the songs on the list, you're like, really? That's Yacht Rock?

We know Tom Holland could dance. He was on the West End, also Lip Sync Battle. So I know as Fred Astaire, he's going to be amazing. Sabrina Carpenter, though, as Ginger Rogers. Some people have concerns. It's 94.9 The Breeze. There is a movie she did with Jordan Fisher on Netflix. It was a dance movie. I don't know how much of it was doubles or not, but she did pretty good in that, so...

0: Billy Joel is putting up more than 70 of his motorcycles up for auction. It's 94.9 The Breeze. I am Christina Kay. Yeah, I've got a lot of questions, too. Number one, can you imagine how much money he spent on all of those? But he's Billy Joel. He's doing very well. Two, where he stores them. Because I'm thinking of what I have more than 70 of, and it's like Disney pins. I have way over 70 of those. But even at, like, maybe 7,000 pins, I'm running out of room for that, let alone 70 motorcycles. And has he ridden all of these motorcycles? I've got a lot of questions here.
1: ABC News, I'm Wayne Cabot. One of the world's most intense roller coasters is being shut down for good in California after 100 brain injury claims, including two women who suffered severe brain hemorrhages this summer. ABC's Alex Stone.
2: In recent months, there have been claims and lawsuits alleging serious injuries from the ride, including some that led to deaths after riding X2. In a statement, Six Flags Magic Mountain says X2 consistently passed safety tests, but they have decided to close the ride permanently because it's the right thing to do.
1: Lindsay Clancy's lawyer now says there wasn't enough evidence to prove that she killed her children. Kevin Reddington says that the case was all circumstantial. Unclear after today's court hearing if prosecutors will retry the case. Sources tell ABC News the Trump administration used money from the Department of Homeland Security to pay for new TV ads featuring the president. The White House calls the ads public service announcements, but Democrats say that they look like campaign ads. This is ABC News.
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7: Here's the Breeze weatherology forecast for the Albert Lea area. Thunderstorms likely this afternoon. Otherwise, cloudy skies expected. Daytime highs approaching 68. South winds 10 to 15 miles per hour. Chance of thunderstorms with fog and spots tonight. Lows level off around 62. Overcast. I'm meteorologist Jennifer Wojcicki on 94.9 The Breeze. Currently, it's 68 degrees.
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That song won music video of the year the other night at the MTV VMAs. It's 94.9 The Breeze. Taylor took home quite a few awards. She has the most VMAs of any artist, but also any director.

0: The mystery has been solved. It's 94.9 The Breeze. I am Christina Kay. Earlier, I was talking about a big crash that I heard last night, and I looked everywhere in my apartment. I couldn't really tell what room it was coming from. I looked everywhere, couldn't tell what it was, kept waking up thinking, oh, could it be this? Then I would go check. It wasn't. No idea. So I was just venting about it to my twin sister, who actually had to stop by my apartment this afternoon. And she watches a lot of detective shows. She figured out what it could be and double checked to see if it was. She opened my closets that I have in my home studio. It's where I keep a lot of my sweaters and a lot of my Disney stuff. Like all my ears are in there. I have a shelf at the top of that closet. It's a very old shelf. And it has all of my Disney Loungefly backpacks sitting on it. Well, I guess the shelf finally gave out, and it was not only the shelf crashing and breaking, but all the Loungefly backpacks tumbling as well. So mystery solved, but a mess waiting for me when I go home.
1: Here's the Breeze weatherology forecast for the Albert Lea area. Thunderstorms likely this afternoon. Otherwise, cloudy skies expected. Daytime highs approaching 68. South winds 10 to 15 miles per hour. Chance of thunderstorms with fog and spots tonight. Lows level off around 62. Overcast. I'm meteorologist Jennifer Wojcicki on 94.9 The Breeze. Right now, 67.
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I guess we should just assume at this point every movie's getting a sequel or has gotten a sequel. It's 94.9 The Breeze. I totally missed The Mummy 2 and 3, but they're working on The Mummy 4 right now. Brendan Fraser was spotted on set. Didn't even look like him. Rachel Weisz is returning for this one as well.

To have another cup of coffee to help you get through the day or not, that is the question. It's 94.9 The Breeze. Well, it is National Coffee Day, so you know if anything, you would just be celebrating.

0: diehard Marvel fan. I love it. I try to see everything as soon as it comes out. My sister is more of a casual Marvel fan. She appreciates the movie. She went with me to see Spider-Man Brand New Day. She likes them, but she doesn't see everything. So going into Avengers Doomsday, she's going to see it with me in December. We want to avoid her leaning across the theater and saying, "What's that? Who's that? I'm confused." So I put together a list for her of what to watch and the order of importance of things to watch that I think anyway. The biggest thing, and I'm sure everyone would agree with me after seeing Avengers Endgame, Loki season 1 and 2. And again, I'm hoping you saw Avengers Endgame, because if you didn't see Avengers Endgame, maybe you shouldn't see Doomsday in the theaters yet. But after Endgame, Loki season 1 and season 2, very important. I think movies like Shang-Chi and Black Panther, Wakanda Forever, is going to be characters that you hadn't seen before. So you might want to see that. The Fantastic Four. I would also say Doctor Strange in the Multiverse of Madness, even though it's not my personal favorite. And Deadpool and Wolverine.
1: ABC News, I'm Wayne Cabot. The men who hold the keys to artificial intelligence are at a White House lunch sitting down with a president who is resisting their calls to regulate. The risk, they say, is too big to ignore.
2: People who are attending this luncheon at the White House include people like Dario Amodei, who's been one of the largest voices when it comes to raising concerns about what goes wrong with artificial intelligence. Earlier this month, he wrote in a blog post that there's the potential that within the next year, AI could take over the entire internet.
1: ABC's Mike Dubusky, Cornell University, saying it is sharing the concerns about campus culture and will cooperate as investigators reopen a case of alleged gang rape 2 years ago by 7 frat brothers. At the time, prosecutors said that there wasn't enough evidence to charge them. Six Flags Magic Mountain, California, closing its X2 coaster after claims of 2 deaths and more than 100 brain injuries over the years. This is ABC News.
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7: Here's the Breeze weatherology forecast for the Albert Lea area. Thunderstorms likely this afternoon, otherwise cloudy skies. Highs level off around 67. Southerly winds 8 to 15 miles per hour. Chance of thunderstorms with fog and spots tonight. Lows level off around 63. Cloudy skies expected. I'm meteorologist Jennifer Wojcicki on 94.9 The Breeze. Right now, 67.
8: 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KCPI.

0: are definitely living in the age of reboots and sequels and remakes. A lot of the times, you think, why? Why are we doing this? It's 94.9 The Breeze. I am Christina Kane. Now, don't get me wrong. That's not to say that there aren't successful sequels or TV shows or even Broadway shows based off of movies and vice versa. But some things we should leave alone, like Mary Poppins. The original movie is just so iconic. Now, Mary Poppins is becoming a TV show, nothing to do with Disney. It's not something that's going to be on Disney Plus or anything, because it's going to be a little bit darker based on some of the original novels. They're still going to be magical and surreal, but they also said sometimes frightening. So, don't love the sound of that.
1: Here's the Breeze weatherology forecast for the Albert Lea area. Thunderstorms likely this afternoon, otherwise cloudy skies. Highs level off around 67. Southerly winds 8 to 15 miles per hour. Chance of thunderstorms with fog and spots tonight. Lows level off around 63. Cloudy skies expected. I'm meteorologist Jennifer Wojcicki on 94.9 The Breeze. Right now, 65.
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3: 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KCPI.

Last week was not my week for the start of the week. My New York Giants had a terrible Monday. And then Dancing with the Stars wasn't what I thought it was going to be. Now, I don't have high hopes for tonight, but maybe that's the secret. Maybe I go into it with low expectations, and it will exceed my expectations because I didn't for the Giants, and then they won over the weekend. So, you know, anything is possible. Have a great night. I will talk

94.9 The Breeze. It's Kelly Kay. If you worked retail, you've probably had some wild customer service stories. A viral post from a burger joint kicks off the conversation in two songs.

0: 94.9 The Breeze, it's Kelly Kay. So this person who works at Five Guys in a social media post said a customer flipped out on them because they thought a plain burger had toppings. So the employee said this customer had ordered a cheeseburger. They asked what toppings they want on it, and the customer said, oh, you know, just a plain regular cheeseburger. So they made the food, handed it over. And a little while later, the guy comes back annoyed and complained about how they made it wrong because there was nothing on it. Apparently, that person didn't quite understand that plain meant zero toppings. What's your wild story? Anna said, when I was working at McDonald's, a lady came in and made me wash, rinse, and sanitize the grill and all utensils because, and I quote, her dog was allergic to onions.
1: ABC News, I'm Wayne Cabot. The Supreme Court has just ruled that migrants may be deported to third countries without notice. The justices pausing a lower court order that said the Trump administration couldn't continue a policy that has deported 25,000 people that way already, according to human rights groups. The Venezuelan DoorDash driver shot in the back by ICE in Austin is now being charged by the feds with causing the officer to fire his pistol, allegedly by trying to hit the officer with his car. Data centers will soon become very popular with people, says President Trump after meeting at the White House with AI companies that need those power-hungry centers for computing power. The president reported the meeting was friendly, but there was no word on the AI guardrails the leaders say they want. There is, though, an executive order coming, he says.
2: Renaming artificial intelligence, because it's not artificial. We all agree on that. And we're going to be renaming it superintelligence, officially renaming it.
1: This is ABC News.
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7: Here's the Breeze weatherology forecast for the Albert Lea area. Rain showers likely this afternoon. Otherwise, cloudy skies expected. High temperatures reach up to 67. Southerly winds, 8 to 15 miles per hour. Chance of thunderstorms with fog and spots tonight. Lows level off around 63. Cloudy skies expected. I'm meteorologist Jennifer Wojcicki on 94.9 The Breeze. Right now, it's 65 degrees.
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of your wild customer service stories coming up. Melanie, oh, bless her heart. A coupon from 1994? Yep, that's coming.

talking about your wild customer service stories. If you worked in retail, I know you got them. Melanie says, a guy at a hardware store tried to use a coupon from 1994 for a lawnmower. When I told him it was expired, he said, so? I had to explain that that specific lawnmower doesn't even exist anymore. So he yells, the customer's always right, as he was leaving the store. If you've got one to add, send me a DM at Kelly K Radio on Instagram.

0: It's Kelly Kay. Oh, man, this went from bad to worse. A house in Fort Lauderdale, Florida was going to go through a renovation. The family was excited to move in and make some tweaks. Well, a large crane was stretched across, fell, and smashed part of their home. Crews tried to, you know, make it upright by using a second crane, which also fell and further damaged the house. Here's the second crane crashing and the fire chief.
1: We have to deconstruct what has taken place here to get it back to a safe situation. Methodically, remove the pieces that have happened, cutting the secondary crane because of the damage to that crane, they won't be able to retract that. Once that has been removed, then they'll focus on the initial crane incident and uprighting that crane.
0: So they think that recent storms made the ground unstable for the cranes, but oh, the family says they have no idea if they're ever going to be moving in now. Oh, this is just awful.
2: ABC News, I'm Wayne Cabot. A jury last hour convicted Ohio pastor and former American Idol contestant Caleb Flynn of murdering his wife during an affair. Ashley Flynn, a school teacher, was shot to death. The mistress took the stand to read incriminating texts. Prosecutors say Flynn staged a home invasion and then tearfully called 911. He faces life without parole. A poll out today finds 71% of Americans do not want data centers. But President Trump said today,
3: I just have to do what's right. All I can tell you is that these big, powerful, very rich, very smart companies are going to be making massive contributions to communities.
2: The president hosting a lunch with AI leaders who fear out-of-control intelligence. The president saying the answer is self-regulation. OpenAI not commenting on a New York Times report that months before OpenAI's artificial intelligence went rogue, two employees raised an alarm and were ignored. This is ABC News.
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5: Here's the Breeze weatherology forecast for the Albert Lea area. Rain showers likely this afternoon. Otherwise, cloudy skies expected. High temperatures reach up to 67. Southerly winds, 8 to 15 miles per hour. Chance of thunderstorms with fog and spots tonight. Lows level off around 63. Cloudy skies expected. I'm meteorologist Jennifer Wojcicki on 94.9 The Breeze. Right now, 64.
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Hansen is not a fan of the new movie Primetime about him. We'll share what he has to say coming up on 94.9 The Breeze.

0: Robert Pattinson, kind of about him and the whole Dateline NBC. Have a seat to catch a predator. It's called Primetime, and he is not a fan. In fact, he says 98% of it never happened. He talked about it to Jesse Waters on the Have a Seat podcast.
1: In a way, it's a hit piece on me and the series, which is weird because all we do is expose bad human beings who try to hurt children. So in that respect, it's sort of an insult to the thousands of men and women who go out every day to do the same thing that I try to do.
2: How do you think Pattinson portrayed you?
1: I think it's overly dramatic, drawn out. They make him look like a character in a horror film. There's all kinds of green hue on his face. This version of Chris Hansen, played by Robert Pattinson, was so detached, so unhinged, so dark, so unlikable.
0: So what kind of rating does he give Robert Pattinson's performance? A D.
3: Here's the Breeze weatherology forecast for the Albert Lea area. Chance for storms with fog and spots tonight. Otherwise, cloudy skies expected. Lows dip down to about 63. Winds out of the southwest, 8 to 15 miles per hour. Cloudy skies expected with fog and spots early tomorrow. Daytime highs approaching 74. I'm meteorologist Laura Lockwood on 94.9 The Breeze. Currently 64.
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94.9 The Breeze. It's Kelly K, man. I was kind of obsessed with Andrew McCarthy back in the day, especially from this movie, Mannequin. Remember that one? It's Starship on 94.9 The Breeze.

May. Hang out for two songs to hear this really sweet story of a community rallying around an 81-year-old man working to help pay for his wife's cancer treatment. Coming up on The Breeze.

0: It's Kelly Kay. So a video of 81-year-old Donald Johnson struggling to pull luggage up a stairs took off when a neighbor posted it online, hoping to maybe jumpstart a GoFundMe and help this man retire. He was working, returning lost luggage, trying to raise money to help his wife of 57 years fight cancer. And it raised $281,000.
1: And some have made comments and they're praying for us. And you know, it's just a joyful feeling.
2: I'm still overwhelmed by the outpouring of kindness and care.
0: Here's the plot twist, though. GoFundMe took it down due to a policy violation technicality. So their daughter got on TikTok with an update saying they've started another one because all the money was refunded. This new one's on Give, Send, Go. They're hoping it's going to build back up to where it was before, hopefully maybe even surpass it. But you can see all the videos on TikTok at Help Don Retire.
3: ABC News, I'm Wayne Cabot. President Trump is defending data centers as being good for communities and saying the concerns about rogue intelligence are misplaced, suggesting companies can self-regulate.
4: Whoever wins SI, because now we're calling it again super. We're using the word super because the other word is a fake word. It's just not a, it's not an appropriate word.
5: But
4: whoever wins SI is going to win.
3: The Supreme Court says the Trump administration can send migrants abroad to third countries, not their own. The attorneys that sued over the deportation said the order today is devastating to people put on a plane before they ever have a chance to raise a claim. In the trial of the Ohio pastor accused of killing his wife,
6: we, the jury in this case, being duly impaneled and sworn, find the defendant, Caleb C. Flynn, guilty of aggravated murder.
3: He claimed that intruders broke in and killed her. This is ABC News.
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8: Here's the breeze weatherology forecast for the Albert Lea area. Chance for storms with fog and spots tonight. Otherwise, cloudy skies expected. Lows dip down to about 63. Winds out of the southwest, 8 to 15 miles per hour. Cloudy skies expected with fog and spots early tomorrow. Daytime highs approaching 74. I'm meteorologist Laura Lockwood on 94.9 The Breeze. Right now, 65.
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0: It's Kelly Kay. So apparently yesterday was Ask a Stupid Question Day, celebrated every year on September 28th to encourage students, teachers, and everyone else to ask lingering, silly, or basic questions without fear of judgment.
1: It's Ask a Stupid Question Day, and we here at the University of Duh compiled a list. Why do we call it a spork instead of a foon?
2: Duh!
1: How does the refrigerator know to turn the light on when we open the door? Do spiders list their occupation as web design? If we want kids to do their best, why do we make them use a number 2 pencil?
0: Yeah, okay, well, that's actually a good question. Anyway, do you want to hear the stupidest thing I've ever asked? I was in the car with my mom and my sister a couple of years ago. My sister's 4 years younger. And I asked my mom, you were 30 when you had your first child? And she looked at me and she said, no, dear, I was 26 with you. I completely forgot I existed.
3: Here's the Breeze weatherology forecast for the Albert Lea area. Chance for storms with fog and spots tonight. Otherwise, cloudy skies expected. Lows dip down to about 63. Winds out of the southwest, 8 to 15 miles per hour. Cloudy skies expected with fog and spots early tomorrow. Daytime highs approaching 74. I'm meteorologist Laura Lockwood on 94.9 The Breeze. Right now, 65.
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0: 94.9 The Breeze. It's Kelly Kay. We've got to come back to some of your wild customer service stories because there's just so many good ones, including Jeff's duck situation. Two songs.
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0: 94.9 The Breeze. It's Kelly Kay. We started talking about this earlier in the show, about this viral story. A customer was mad at Five Guys when the plain cheeseburger they ordered did in fact have nothing on it. Started this whole conversation. So Heather said, I did tech support for an internet provider. A lady called because her Wi-Fi was down, spent about 20 minutes troubleshooting. I asked her to check if the lights on the router were blinking, and she goes, oh, I can't check that. The power in my whole neighborhood has been out since yesterday. I just sat there in silence. And then Jeff said, I was a cashier when I was a kid. One day a woman came up to my counter and said in a quiet voice, excuse me. You've got some ducks out in the parking lot, and they're mating, and everyone can see it. Lady was serious, so I rolled it to my supervisor, who sent someone to make the lady feel better and ruin some ducks' big day.
1: ABC News, I'm Wayne Cabot. Data centers. A new poll finds 71% of Americans don't want them. President Trump says they're good for communities.
2: They're going to work to make the community happy. That might be supplying oil and gas. It might be supplying education. It may be helping teachers along financially.

0: financially, helping people along financially.
1: A developer in Pennsylvania is offering to pay each resident $10,000 if their center gets approved. Tech leaders met today at the White House with the president, who suggested they should self-police. Two employees say that they warned OpenAI about a problem months ago before its intelligence went rogue and were ignored, reports the New York Times. An Ohio pastor, Caleb Flynn, has been found guilty of murdering his wife to continue his affair. His romantic text messages read aloud in court by his mistress. Chicago White Sox, ahead of their playoff matchup, get a good luck letter from the Pope. This is ABC News.
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3: Here's the Breeze weatherology forecast for the Albert Lea area. Chance for storms with fog and spots tonight. Otherwise, cloudy skies expected. Lows dip down to about 63. Winds out of the southwest, 8 to 15 miles per hour. Cloudy skies expected with fog and spots early tomorrow. Daytime highs approaching 74. I'm meteorologist Laura Lockwood on 94.9 The Breeze. Right now, it's 66 degrees.
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0: talking about wild customer service stories if you've ever worked in retail on 94.9 The Breeze. It's Kelly Kay. Melanie said a guy at a hardware store tried to use a coupon from 1994 for a lawnmower. When I told him it was expired, he said, "So?" I had to explain then that that specific lawnmower doesn't even exist anymore. So he yells, "The customer is always right," as he was leaving the store. Oh, dang it. I know. I get really upset when Kohl's cash expires. Anna said on a text, "When I was working at McDonald's, a lady came in and made me wash, rinse, and sanitize the grill and all utensils because," and I quote, "her dog is allergic to onions."
1: Here's The Breeze weatherology forecast for the Albert Lea area. Chance for storms with fog and spots tonight. Otherwise, cloudy skies expected. Lows dip down to about 63. Winds out of the southwest, 8 to 15 miles per hour. Cloudy skies expected with fog and spots early tomorrow. Daytime highs approaching 74. I'm meteorologist Laura Lockwood on 94.9 The Breeze. Right now, it's 66 degrees.
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